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Was Edda, Bosom watching and Naya die a chat to all? I guess Bosom and all. Was a radio boy a hobby? 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

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Was in your midi a feedback on a canin fion. 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Ozongo police station. Yeah, we'll be your better be a man in tea. 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Mr. Quabres Bontin, was in your mental condemn, the old friend Fitro and Fiat. Don't do a nomono. The old for Siren, Shenina, Inchano. Me and Kazan, so Madame Rosemary Jacum. 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

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What's it mean? 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Men you will be ya and Bametamechi. Men you be ya. Ametamechi. But yeah, there's a running Betamechi. Yeah, the penina yama. 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

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I don't know.

0: after some time, yahwe amankrofo adi atem saa no. So what say Martin Pigbu was say, NDC you can win. For some time, Kevin Taylor no, the onya ne say, odidi Samira Baumi atem.
1: Mm-hmm.
0: Very, very, very, very, very, very, very vitriolic, very, very profanic ayinkwa. Na minim se Samira no so wakwa batu ni bia. And why you know that? And as Ghana Jollof no so atiesim. Na Ghana Jollof no, who anymore? But she can throw punches. Serious who? And a Ghana Jollof no so no atiesim chen. She is not attacking President Mahama and I say ministers ne.
1: But
0: Debbie, I am not the one to be telling that. One more muti, Mamma de who anymore? No, but a fena, I say. Hey, Martin Kwebu, say, stop.
1: Now,
0: I feel what it, yen national dialogue. Now, now say, yen father BC was say, if free sad that we say, wow, we be the atom there, you betcho. You see, this hypocrisy, adversaries, you know, all of them were here. And they were enjoying what that gentleman was doing. Say, men are met na se bekasa. No, I be fat, or say, kwa me despite. No, we did not tell me. Say, oh, angel na bekasa. No, I kofa. No, I did not tell I know my work. The other time, may your interview be. May the ID be 3 months. No, be send Jola can send me. Would give my time for free. You know, don't know me. What they say? May me share task. And me come because someone. No, say, come here, my car. Never mind, I'm in tools. Never give me anything. Why can't we come with Anna? You see? But me, do I give you any premium few? Then, what the back call? No, the MPP for us so omo ye ne say omo so omo train omo crow for but the abani di so a fain omo beko boot for boot
2: now okay
0: so what say Martin
2: priceless people
0: Martin Pebu ka say no they have to stop because
1: the
0: mama ne ye no we mutimi so ano ye kan someone ma ya nye sadie ne ya enjaya it do point be now this guy what's his name my friend was it a 1 minute be an abasi chum my friend is a now by basi chum oh akoko what you say
1: I found
0: what I akoko na me come
2: follow glass and oh mbasa me kai ni din oh
0: oji atam sa na do ma hene oye reference Tiny dinner as a kind, what's your word? I fed ye, or turn the call, or turn the call or so. I fed almost Odidiatum. Why are we do be a dear than ya?
2: Yes, I am
0: counting. I fed you, politics of insults. A bear dear, yenyan national dialogue, nay in jay. Ain't it time, my uncle, for ain't it a quote way to me, cause Nana do tisse gang, sorry. To say this, but wow. And people were enjoying it. I feel or turning heat in the kakre, almost turning heat in the kakre. Martin Pebu and the so-called civil society organizations, they are there for themselves. Asofoni, they are there for themselves. Most of the chiefs, they are there for themselves. Most of the journalists are there for themselves, but not for the ordinary people. But say heat in a bar. Ombenya baebiafa. Me, I rest my case. Kwabunazak, have a good morning. We'll be right back.
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4: 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A boy dance one. After ball. A million. One more to my front so a installation. Perfect. For people who dance no man for one team. And can say, a danger free. After roller. And a shutter gate system. Manual and automatic. For garages, warehouses. And stores. And we will feel you at the Mufua. Natonima Tropical Nails in Sue. And really a friend of the Carpenter's Choice. And one of and Nadua Samson point from 1 to 6 inches. Donima High Tensile Iron Rods. And a solid papa. Kumasi Ahunia Walk. Asafu. YF Dancer. Tamaranso. Candily. And Accra. Cantamantu. Friend. 0540-101-555. And a 0244-461-539. Donima Store Complex. And Chiman Babada.
5: Welcome to Monday.
2: No, say about a beco piece.
0: Now, what's it, my men on Betino? Now, me just was all those organa.
2: Say, I walk aside, tune.
0: Ah,

0: Now,
1: one would get to America.
0: No one wants a Ghana.
1: Every man is wanting Ghana. Because I would see the castle
0: home over
1: Quaco. Timika Bibi. And run, I'm said, I say, be quack with you, dear Mamma. Hey, she can through. We are now so
0: well. Anyway, Ken said, oh, my trust will be having you.
1: There
0: be a two on my chain. Now, oh, by a when you near Bemu or Moroso by Papa Penin and a year or so, anyone who had dinner. So, but did you mum penny at him
1: because
0: penny year at him
1: or your
0: former president, Nere,
1: and he has no baby. No moody at him just like that.
0: Oh, me, a brusso, I am
1: a yoda, dear. No, I didn't. You come back with moi. Oh, no.
2: And you were my bad party because
0: you were like this. Yeah, I call your money, see, but oh, no.
1: I'm not civilized. But it got to a point, the ultra radio, so I would did the attempt, and only a hand,
0: You. Any young and I, and then I'll say buy a copy since he had that. Tabia Heba products sell a hornum. Yem Pebby no, my baby drug kind. 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Mamma Menufo, and I'm from when you fear to me, you know. A boost to a baby at 200 be afraid 0243 686861.
2: Big George Adventures, and so as you have seen a car, which I need him from my inside out. 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Oh, dear, hello, Unsayanis and Pony Fiba, Lamb Cruises and Sway. 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I feel proud of me now. Eka hon. 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Pick up a Lux Revo. Nini na. Opa America Kebian so between you be. Big George Rose. Young ko Mr. and Mrs. Wob. Show me what's what I'm running about to ye. Ghana Water First Gate na. Abosani siwe nisuno ano. Hi, wa. But my dinner friend, your monk, more simple. 0244-6522-30.
0: 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Ain't he a bat with decorative finishes, sir? Prestige, mamia too, and a palace painter, home on. Abre Port and Womo, Omni Summit Hotel, and the Dianimshe, Omo a great Cromwell, Omni JP filling station, Dianimshe, and a Dako Jack Johnson. Fred Gazda 1 was 0249 807054.
2: Oh, you know, your spice says this, Womo. 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
0: KK Paper Roofing Company Limited, the boy said, the beya, over to a dancing, who near my, yeah, papa, now order 10% discount on so to watch and winty, who mock a cra. 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
2: Ghana therefore faces a dual imperative. We must secure energy that powers our economy today while building a sustainable energy system that will power our economy tomorrow. This is the essence of energy security and a just, orderly and sustainable transition. Under the leadership of His Excellency John Dramani Mahama, President of the Republic, Ghana is pursuing reforms designed to place the energy sector on a stronger and more sustainable footing. We are focused on improving the efficiency and financial health of the power sector, reducing losses and improving performance in distribution, strengthening transmission and system reliability, expanding renewable and decentralized energy, securing dependable domestic gas for power generation and industry, and creating a stronger framework for private sector participation and investment.
0: I was here for any out here, openye kasi ya kwanchefo openye ono ene she jangwode samso ewo jangwode aswe ye ye Suleiman Abubakar na wuwe ye ena vice chancellor ya ono neda Accra Metropolitan 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
3: Today's launch represents Accra Metropolitan University's commitment to preparing professionals who can respond effectively to Ghana's evolving energy needs. The program combines policy, management, innovation, and sustainability to equip its graduates to contribute meaningfully to the energy security and the country's transition towards a more resilient and sustainable energy future.
0: I was here for we a vice chancellor ya oda Accra Metropolitan University ano Professor Goski Alabi. 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
0: 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computerized school selection and placement system. 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
0: 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Watu cement, iron rods, banding wires, and I do a plywood and just say about dance room. It's a BB edition, a dance yes, you could be. The pony in answer, and you're to football, would you go to the free? A crowd we can swap the pool, any procrastinate the other crowd to China. Was our boo a quarterman, Tantra Hill, Iron City. A month from was a beer depot, a CSO, our Koshiman, who must surpass the Polokra than Chaya. A Bissua Magazine Road, head office, no. Were beer depot, a CSO, our Dientum, a Bissua Crown Road, from a swan opposite Alleged Celia, and Papa Meboshan, Tanoso, Bremine, and a month from. Numbers a month for the Frey, a 0244-313-752, and a 0244-419393.
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1: 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Separate you draw a crime possible, would then promote my crime price and check. 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

0: 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Starlink Network, no. 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
1: Na Ayakin Dave Investment Limited and so you uncover twice year busia yabo modern di Europe. 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
0: 0322190877. 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Palma International School was excellence is our culture. And we drew her was training the world changes. On better to Obane Kama. My father Bonkrat and into us so the custodian in the was the NPP Amanyukuono and Susanya who drew her on my name ye. Ewa Yamamra 1992 constitution no. 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

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Weekend be on my year. You bon chance munyum. I'm work trying to see a you top six Simon restaurants and kebabs. I'm work with DKC. So you're quite so 10 a.m. Nadia Nana ready. Just an adjo brownie poach to a case of Wamea. No more swap home or some in control say top six Simon special kebabs. Oh, and I'm no matoton. 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

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Na enya sa ewo eno so so ni problem. Sabi, sanka honorable Kandapa ANDC ni anaso CPP ni anaso bia social commentator bia na bibi sa. We would see so okay, where somebody in the middle who is making such an observation. But this is an appointee of that administration. Or cast a rulings na ekoso de myen that same period and honorable Fati Eka engagement in consultation asem that same period woni MPP for Eka sa wanu sukras he kwanu tum go to court woni MPP kasa he kwanu tum go to court. Osha results so every ever court no so ever. What will encourage you to go to that court? Yes, as an organization, as a party, we had challenges with that. Near essence so eka nipakra a womu and say Sobekaya Yenya Apenyo Markins, minority leader. Or the Speaker of Parliament, Echo Court, on vacancies that have been created in Parliament. So it's here for Ebe Kaiser same way vividly. Emrani say party bin ede oba power. So when you free party ni naso oko independent, automatically u free sa party ni. NDC. Yankasa, yay, member of parliament, for Western Region, forgotten the constituency, Aka. Honorable Aka. That's what we call independent. Automatically, he ceases to be a member of parliament. And now, I said, three others from the MPP. And I speak Aka, I say, some more filing nominations as independent people there. Moon to me, any yay, entina, ewaha. NPP at that time, and the blessing of that, your friend is in parliament, that hung parliament, you know, ebini, ema, your laws ni biso so, eteki a better shape. As the NPP na ekwa ko defend it, womu anga samu kwa fwa, omu ko independent. Because omu ni mse, se omu free parliament, ni pa ba akupe ni be free parliament as NDC. The three will leave parliament as NPP into numbers are a war honor a best short. It's here for a Fenyo Markins. That decision was on Friday. A Fenyo went to court on Friday. Obi Asusun himself, Supreme Court, and Tenase on Fridays. But for whatever miracle, that Friday, na Supreme Court judges a war on offices a train. That same day, judgment ebaye. Ese sankrofon speaker ni hu to me se obe pakyo. He yenina yenfa susudia anase yenfa yasemu entu insenieni. People are in Supreme Court as I speak to you. 5 years yenya enya judgment. 2 years yenya enya judgment. Apenya could go that same day and get that judgment that he so needed that same day. Inti se abambi tiho ni ekachere ne se o ye sanso ednipa miensabi ababeka Supreme Court judges on now who analyze previous decisions. Come on, obeka se I deal with here nature se pese e parke court, no, and nobody can prevent anybody for thinking the way he's thinking. See, baby, I mean, me one. If somebody feels, say, the air course we, though we are also replacing some, no, and this year, Krano, I'm told about two more judges are going on retirement. So this is just a processor, yet a babaye replacement. But so be, a who is say, your friend is saying, packing of the Supreme Court, meaning no any asem, because me so

0: I've had that thought before, based on the decisions of the then Supreme Court and some of the decisions that was taken. Back to this Apenyo Makin's case, Obia ehun se da bi adi we die one way here na a state weapon. Ya ka state weapon na next say bia president knows the decision parliament kwako take and as a speaker kwako take because bibia ye dey call parliament bia no the other paper says that this is the decision and as a ye kwako ye parliament ye ekoni inti no e bia ni aka say ni Saturday no decision say e be take no the next week no and say NDC MPP numbers no eba form na NDC enya advantage. In Tibia, the judges have been whipped in line. Says our Friday, no baby, I will be a brabet and I say, now you expect Apenyo Makin's there and other. Sabi, so a contempt case, you cry, minya, ya cry, no, ya nyan one day. Contempt case, you cry, taking me 3 weeks. Now, prof, sentence in a cry, a buy a cry. So for sentence in a boy, a 90 pound culture, baby, you bet now. Yes, I'm going to come next week. I'm going to sentence. It didn't go that fast. It is sometimes me won't be in the case work out. Now, all pre delay. Me do not want to see it. Yes, so try. Obejino. Ojin in Tema. What's the word? But what am I saying? Ojin Sutra in Tema. Ejo. But on this situation, yeah, train of Serena Basa and all that, you know, I don't get it. Governance, aye, bibia, aye, indidiso, aye, entuaso. Me, I'll be very pleased. Say, China, ebia, ya pass a new constitution. I say, ya review the constitution. Ya say, ya carpe Supreme Court judges to 15. Or to 20 or something. It will conclude all this debate. So, yin yin ayem fire efforts. En koshe, the review of our constitution. Ene, H.E. Kwesi Prempe, edin report, aba, yin yin ayem fire, se nimu enimu ya, no. Yem fasa, enyemano, enyejumano, ubiya, enyana sumjwe, ewa. Because you can't force somebody to think in a particular way or the other way. But you see, Honorable Fati, respectfully, se oshe Apenyo, I don't know the kind of pressure you people are giving to him. But seriously, I pity him. And I feel very sad for his posture. His posture is not doing MPP any good. And I say, baby, we do know. Sometimes I say, na unhun krofo eta wechi a sometimes no wa ho den no wo use no too much, then it becomes a shouting battle or something. Hwe dinti ena yes I so a recall in parliament two issues ye ba ababe passe ye friend say ba be vetini passe president appointees. Both your friend is saying ministers and then Supreme Court judges spelled out. There was an appeal before them. And in fact, Obiaji to Museo Wadi Wedi, as I say, Anka Yema, a space of a friend is saying 14-day notice and all that. Obiaji to majority leader Ayarega Eka say, I wouldn't feel good say ya pass me na Supreme Court judges no die ye jaw mo ato ho. Mentally no, then parliament is seen as self-serving. Omo dwene omo ho bibia ewo mo. And listen, people of Ghana have always seen parliament as self-serving. A drew omo musika sema. There's no debate about that. Their interests, no debate about that. So if we are going to take it another step higher, Se ba yen ye appointment because yen ye omu te ha ebe tu wako mu office sako di contract and adin. You remember Afenyo Markins telling the late Dr. Omanebu Ama. Se nye se me grillo wa hanti me ba be pe opportunity wa wa unfa mame en adin. This is the self-serving posture ya and Crawford Ekeng. So let us not have that image. So it is not something that we were railroading based on our numbers. And don't forget, as you say, Parliament, the Biayakase, Parliament is, your friend is a master of its own rules. That is Parliament for you. So if this appeal has come, now for whatever reason, party pressure or whatever, now you want to, excuse me to say, push yourself or, I don't want to use the word embarrass himself, that, you know, like he's pushing himself over the roof. Your best friend. Pressure bia mode man honorable fati mun lo wa no so per se mo se san so you are free to do that
1: ma me bi sa se mo
0: bra kwa me ti
1: adin ti na as a ndc fo nyina no mode ne say yes sa apanyo
0: say
1: they work be say say
0: no they make an say
1: but
0: say mo per se mo se san you have the right but I say mo the burden cool be a group of panic
1: sa no ka jero.
0: That is what I feel. And you can virtually see it on the screen.
1: Uncle,
0: bra kwa me say me kasa and I'm under pressure. Ube hu me nim se aye yi. Basa me kasa wa ha.
1: Weekend ye twem me kotoko share house.
0: Weekend ye twem so dan kuku ye bua so ye na de no.
1: Ye so baby me tin kapa.
0: And the truth is that mami fam sa akwa nyo so embo Peace FM fo nyina abaso. Because I was like they owned the program.
1: That's right. That's here nyana no.
0: I saw people virtually running left and right to get things done and all that. Beautiful event. And beautiful collaboration from Peace FM workers.
1: Yeah, they're a family affair.
0: Why are they? And this is my first time, and then I enjoyed myself.
1: I'm happy you did.
0: To the first time, say, unse meso so akokra. Nancy Mintra, abonte my name more 12. But when you say me drew na butu, I couldn't leave.
1: You had a good time.
0: I had a good time, especially Pa Thomas Ebay.
1: Yeah,
0: it was a wonderful thing.
1: A very beautiful diversion. But Nyana maybe sound
0: to say. Did you say this is a diversion?
1: No, I said a very beautiful diversion. That's what I said. Yeah, you may have to.
0: Brown coffee! Especially good nomination, sorry.
1: But to bring it into your conversation.
0: Yes.
1: Has for and a new goalkeeper.
0: Yes.
1: Kotoko Fosi Mokokos is a goalkeeper and FM.
0: Ian Kasa.
1: And now Kotoko Fonya go over striker.
0: Exactly.
1: Has for Yan Yanka Johnson Monsesano.
0: And Yan Yabaka.
1: Ain't he Jam no more former striker?
0: Exactly.
1: Jam no more goalkeeper.
0: Okay, I agree with you. Mm. And I take lawyers like I say. I take a cue from the bench. AJ, muna mwenye mwasa, mwenye nkebi.
2: Debbie,
1: debi
2: on
1: patrol, do
2: the
1: HM,
2: 10 seconds.
1: Debbie, anuma unetama.
2: Na, maybe sa say, why must the law give way for Honorable Ayarega's feelings? Because he feels he doesn't want to be vetted and the judges will be left not vetted. When the same caucus in 2024, ye bevete judges, mama mudi akar, mube replace ni patu, mama mudi akaso ama parliament ni tema espy. Ye nominate you almost 7 clear months, emi eko opposition, mose mompene mi envete omuda. You didn't consider our feelings. You said the provision is that there must be 14 days notice, and we gave 10 days notice. Afenyo has every right and has the full support of the party. May I say no wrong in whatever he does. Ni oye bi MFA. Because he is not in parliament to consider people's feelings.
1: Thank you.
2: NDC never considered anybody's feelings when they were in opposition.
1: Yo.
2: So ye nyina ye ndi mra no so.
0: Honorable Fati, you see, the moment I'll de mra ebemuno, that is where it gets a little wrong. Mabinka bibi. Sir Oshe parliamenta, they are masters of their own rules. They have a way that they go behind, agree, and do stuff. What you are saying? They don't have that clear rule. So, Obekaya, another friend is a contempt case. Ayikwe Utu, knowing the law before Supreme Court judges. I'm rather the ho. But to catch a Supreme Court judge, said, today is my birthday. Don't let me go home sad. They had a way of doing that conversation.
1: But Okamra sema sodi ni birthday bem.
0: Enna mechere say this 14 day notice no eyemra ye nyina yagia to at least between me honorable fat we have agreed on that 14 day notice.
1: Okay.
0: But things can go on based on the explanations and appeals that are made, and it is part of it. Sometimes you disarm people, and I believe, say, that is where I wouldn't go on the opinion markings area again for the advice from the bench. I wouldn't go there again. But you see, there are some postures that you can take. Even sitting at where you are sitting, you can even say, yeah, appeal to you based on two judges, 2024, you didn't agree, blah, blah, blah, blah, blah. And then you are here doing the same thing.
1: Always.
0: Us, on our side, we can even let it go. You understand? That is some of the appeal ube to me, aye. It will even make you stronger than the workout. Sometimes circumstances don't say, Sebia.
1: Time check, it's about 19 minutes at top of the hour, 19 minutes to 11. Let's just say, because you're calling me banana asam. But, Kwame Poku CID says, tell the copycat Akogan that the Supreme Court has discretionary powers. But in the case of parliament, the law doesn't give them a discretion.
0: That is wrong.
1: To adjust the number of days. That's the difference.
0: CID, the truth is that parliament is a master of its own rules. There are a lot of things that they have done on their own, not based on any, but by the agreement of all sides.
1: Odisha Jabeng says,
0: youth organizer.
1: Akogan. The NDC lost their cases at the Supreme Court because they were always in a hurry and presented bad cases. The NDC made noise when Nanadu appointed to replace retired judges. Indeed, Ghanaians have short memories.
0: So if that is the point, why are they crying over some friend and saying jail terms are almost 30 years free somebody and all that?
1: Are you free, man? Let us all remember, then candidate John Mahama said he was also going to balance the courts. And that is what he has done. That is Mami Ajua and Dubai. Forgive me. That cannot mean to me. And also unkind. Prof. I like the welcome. Hey, you seem bibri.
3: Name pe adibi nanka. Wa kan di ni mama. Mhm. Bizarre mama. Yesu can say me say, by your words, you shall be acquitted, and by your words, you shall be judged.
1: By your words, you shall be acquitted, and by your words, you shall be judged.
3: Yes. Yenam, when you say so, ebe bu fo.
0: Korinto fo asema. Paul asema di ma Korinto fo no no.
3: No, ebo. Yesu neka.
0: Yesu angasa neka. Ani amse.
3: Matthew
0: Paul also repeat
3: Matthew 12. Kwame.
1: Yes, bro.
3: Kwame, me Matthew 12.
1: Okay.
3: 37.
1: Matthew.
3: You.
1: Where are you?
0: Matthew Sempa.
1: I'm at you area.
0: Mala phone idea.
1: Mama Jim. I'm at you area.
3: True.
1: Ah, me na kupi Old Testament.
3: Hey.
1: Aha, Abba. Matthew day.
3: 12:37.
1: Not the military hospital. And so Matthew 12:37. It says
3: 36 and 37. And then I don't have good contest.
1: Okay, 36 and 37. And I say unto you, that every idle word that men shall speak, they shall give account thereof in the day of judgment. That is 36. 37. For by thy words thou shalt be justified, and by thy words thou shalt be condemned. This is the word of the Lord. Amen.
0: Thanks be to God.
1: But
3: I was like,
1: but prof, but when him said the last one, Amama Kai Kabiladi, Nimale Malawian proverb,
3: I'll
1: say, cows are judged by their horns, cows are trapped by their horns, yeah. And men are trapped by their words. Mm. Cows are trapped by their horns. And men are trapped by their words.
0: Your hand was sending message.
3: Come
1: here. Yes, Ralph.
3: And some me and Sabina. Sadi Mitty. Na Besamiti Didika India Simply Afanyo. Minority leader. The arguments number baby me and son and I was say nominism idea yediabano. I was here publishing na public no asomete memoranda before better memoir. Okay. Meeting the baby no I say currently Crown Supreme Court no seat is vacant.
2: That's correct.
3: And you won't appropriate. You per se, you feel it. Oh, now then, you're my parliament reconvene in October. Because everyone said, yeah.
1: There's no emergency.
3: There's no emergency. You're in your train. Because 2024, Kwame Sabekaya, President Kufu had already two nominees be by.
1: Was it two or three?
3: 24. I think so. 24. Emma, a place advertisement. I remember. But I'm saying, it didn't go through or something.
0: The notice was supposed to be for 14 days, but last time it was, I think, 10 days.
2: So they didn't agree.
3: I agree. And when I say, what is it? I'm saying, one guy on my credentials. I think it's more procedural.
1: Yeah.
3: That's what I'm saying.
1: Because you show my credentials, you're money now, Mosefata. Obia Sefata.
3: Obia Sefata. And the procedural. Now, I mean, I'm a lawyer for Kase. Over to new case, ako court. Now, procedurally, you throw case no out of court.
1: True.
3: Always.
0: True. Yes, I mimic a true in the one. But you know, like, true answer. Hey, prof.
1: I have a friend.
0: I hope I just look at you.
3: I go, you're right.
0: Thank you.
3: Is it coming?
1: Yes, prof.
3: Procedurally. One semana, what do you call court? So I'm fat, acquire a fast for a cast on the crowd. What can say? One can be one fat one, pass one fan by, you know, as I'm no crowd, ya boy. What ye majority for also as a one? Nah, honorable men are here for. Oh, mini papa,
1: I am for.
3: One of the almost, I'll see you from Subi, a while, you know. Open to far for
1: Sir Airport is.
3: Now, come in the charge, they say. NEC, Eche Yabo, in 2024. So, I'm going to pay the court at 15. Now, if you say, Nando, what they. Wasia enipa edieguho. Anna, and before I say, as someone who can 2024, say, I say, Mandy Mobosheso. Marco beyond that. I know, position from so sorry, majority I can't almost say, I take one for my Emma president in a quine to appoint. Sending her go can, as I'm sorry, appointing me in our Sabria. Now, next time I appoint Dibira, my mom will say. And I was actually saying, I'm going to say, I'm going to say, I'm going to say, I'm going to say, In fact, me te say because I can say, you can say manifesto there, political party there. Oba abemwa, eh manifesto ne di buma.
1: But Oboche or manifesto.
3: But I must say, I must say, discernment come on. The entire worker say, Obetumi aba abemwa, Ochro bibi, but Ure muno. The realities on the ground must inform the manifesto. And see, once what you say, eh, or can say, now so, what are the issues on the ground now? As I said, the issues on the ground are informing the manifesto. Now, just say, person, what you say, over to me, I can send me. Now so, who's some barrier? Maybe, or some people. If you say, over, be man, and who say, hey, maybe you are, you can't, you can't, why?
1: That's what we know about them.
3: I was what kinds of worry.
1: Ah,
3: no, me and my kind, me and kinds of worry. You see, me come and be. And you know, you can be informed by the issues on the ground. That's what makes governance dynamic. Now, I'm saying, I can say, Kwame, between NBN, this, no, or may say, yeah, baby, a vision document. Ah, a chere, sir. Political parties, dear baby, that's what happens. We pick them on their manifesto, but manifestos must not be cast in brick and stone. If because the reality on the ground, Kwame, Ayana, what's what we call manifesto? No, sir, and you are not minus.
1: But, Prof, I'm going to be a union.
3: Maybe,
1: at least, I'm 16 years each.
3: Maybe, I'm here. Judicial appointments in the first 10 months. No. If my figures are wrong, I'm going to correct me. High Court so far, Mr. 37. Court of Appeal, about 21. Supreme Court, 7. Not just that.
1: Plus 3 are becoming. 9-10.
3: Not just that. Ekosu, yes. Ekosu. And the opposition, they are not lying. The figures, HSA, Ampa, yeah, Paki Court. Now, come with me with questions. Bamiansa, Bakutu, the position, Bakutu, the majority, Bakutu, Ghana for, Bakutu, Yenina. Now, in our reflection of these questions, yes, it means me and we are. And Akoteha, Mini Akoteha, Miniso Imano, Mepeso Imano, so Aku. Mwana Moshe, Bose. Mwame Kape, Supreme Court, appointment at 15. Sese,
2: Because
3: they be retired. What has changed? My mom grounds me to say dynamics may change when you take over. That I give it to every incumbent. We should be fair to them. But what I want to tell my come and cry how you know. When you must some so na be for. When you must some so na be bim. What has changed? Say, Abai, if you ask, say, Kwame, don't make concession, be say, the incumbents, say, to me, Abana, who say, Kwame, what is on the ground, no? Where the, me and I'm a kind, so man, can be what? But if you are seen to be diverting so many times from your manifesto, I know, so, Chuan Funyi. And now, Fatih Kasano, or ma a record of such a high unique kakra. And the Mekosa now, Emma, want to say, what changed? Mekasa, Mokasa, a dos, no more, I must say, Yabetiso, Minister Bako de Moyadi, which is the ministerial appointment. And no more can say, net dos. I think I know had about at the first time, 100 and something. 120. And a second time, about 80. And I must have been about, say, 50 or 60. And almost my idea.
2: Omudo Omo in Akko Jubilee House. Akramba. And be a deputy ambassador.
3: What do you ever say? How do you remember on the bench with that? Omo Kaino. Omo Ye. The question to them is, what has changed then and now? Say, Mwana Mokai, Moana mo and mo kasa papa me papa mo kasa na mo se mo pa ke na die no da bi ne be ye we na it is then necessary menko minority so fat is to minority mo kasa procedure mo se process mo ya rush process mo but not that the nominees are not qualified. Okay, they are procedure na ya rush. But the question is, if they are fit, what exactly will 10 more days produce? If they are fit, and here I'm not talking about procedure and Matthias here. It was rushed.
1: Mm-hmm.
3: But the question is, Kwame, it is here, we'll be here. Need na hospital. Na, I say doctor, pay you no anyhow. Na, so doctor, I'm afraid you all. Na, but France with me here. Now, also, I'm going to be paying the money. I'm going to be paying the money. I'm going to be paying the money. Why do you want to die? So, the question to the minority is, what will 10 more days do if any panel are really fit? If their credentials are clean, what would I do? I think, my third question is, Kwame. Maybe to the bar and you know the appeal court of let's say 20 or 21 or 20 minimum number are most sitting panels. Maybe some say any ma air costum come here I am a view. When the executives know, maybe some who say the independence of the judiciary. Now, maybe say a lawyer, be some person need think more. I want to have a certain reflection on mayor government.
1: Okay.
3: You can't independence of the judiciary. But who say, honestly speaking, that arm of governance in Ghana, to a certain degree, may you swear it be, but the tossing around, the comment, And in some say, what is the independence about? So we'll be back. Now we ye now and they be all packing on. Now ya boy mempere. Does it affect jurisprudence?
1: Okay, and in here cause you say a constitutional review committee.
3: Exactly.
1: Because the general thinking and with evidence they say I'm penny with 2 minutes.
3: It's too much. I think I'm imagining.
1: Oman penyi wo tumi dodo. Anyo oman penyi mahama. Anyo oman penyi kufado. But senye achichi ye constitution. There's too much power vested in the president.
3: Ese obi anko tumano. Na eba sa pa. You ask questions on your students. E kose. Eti, me say. And someone besa ako ima no ho. Na me pesa fatensu ima no ho akobe ima no se satan de no ho kan no ne what has changed.
1: Okay,
3: fatensu ima no se samon se procedure no is rushed na credentials no from microphone you fine what will 10 days more do
1: prof me na se me time aso the first time me se me time aso nche se me ma omre
4: me na se
1: aha
3: amen point am make na se
1: na obi wo
3: amen ka we
1: okay
3: mr Mr. Number 3, MPP, NDC, where do we find Ghana in all our discourses? Can we have a timer? Obisa, we know, yeah, can one son. And the end is such that, yeah, ma, woman, young one son, can you? Na ya carve a new and a chart a new course. Can we get to that level?
1: I pray so.
3: Where national issues become clear issues are. Politics no crabe minimize kakra. Come,
1: Prof. I say, Phillips Watakra, this is me, you are no, or say, Obi, you are no, instead of politicians, no. Or say, tell Prof, the impression we get from such issues is that politicians are not honest people when they speak. Phillips, NRD, and Obai.
3: Come here,
1: see 80. On that note, my call Fatih Hot. Fatih, my exactly 3 minutes.
4: Oh,
1: no, my pong.
4: Prof, I'm going to say,
1: okay.
3: Okay.
1: Okay.
3: I go.
2: Ah,
1: okay. Ayana said the bench is here.
2: Me 3 minutes in the
1: difference. Five miles, 3 minutes.
2: Yep, yep, yep. Yeah. Beside, very important. Now, I'm in my scenario. What my sassy? Obia she suit ne tie was so torn as I say. One man is car. Oshena who found money the BBA was the way the Oye genuine. Emrana she she say kwani yanko advertise na say bi a manso bi wo ho na wa hu say be ya nko tu sika ngu o say o me hwe ne bobra na ehu hia say be advertise o ye be dwiru dan agu. And this is a similar situation. A constitutional requirement no ne nan ye mienu 15 years at the bar no and a high moral character. And Ghana hanye mima huo abontene ne court echere say moral character nye ni nani ebe hunu o CV su obi subain ebi wo hono mwa o advertise ya ebi obi akoto mo nane hu fefe fe krachi ni kama kama mima ede hu nye onene ne da sorry unim ne fisem ne kokuwa masem advertisement no will give the public the opportunity to join the conversation na say bibi wo hono mwa emwa omde beba. And I'm saying this time around, zero public notice. And yes, omu ye 1 day. And PP time, omu ye 10 days. Omu se, and so 14 days. This time around, not a single day. Zero public notice. And teacher, man, ni eji tu ma enye ye. And finally, may under response to Aku on the fact, say, was say, I say,
1: Aku.
2: Aku. Enye Aku. Mate Aku gan Aku. May response also to bra Aku. Ne ask some more kind say aye na judgments ne ba ye who descend to womb any and na the way si kono ne ha jini. Chairman, what is the scenario? Yet ha yan kabian shem ne NDC internal contest in ti. Chairman Johnson si edun ketia, incoming flag bearer, aname boa. Or de beto abonti se on baby a incoming. Or si onu. Onu a waye principal witness. Principal witness for the NDC.
1: For the betu abonte so pe president dey.
2: There be some metete mu ye incoming me hu ni video si nam tuntumi su no en nsa se. E say incoming obi e ma.
1: O sa ti twa muti nye ne.
2: Incoming ma hu ma ma hu a. Na chama me time na e konti back to the substantive issue. Mo principal witnesses Dr. Kesa White. And Onuonyam for Johnson esi edun ketia. Ah, modi omu ko Supreme Court. Eko jina hosu omu ko dia dance here for NDC in presidential election petition. Ebre oru asi edun ketia ko shia NDC amanyoku ono ma due to internal election. Ehono onu no ko bie na no ako kanchiro omu se in fact court na ya chichire ni nsadi nuko jina hosu omu ko dia dance here. Na dance here nebi ni ho. Ono kura no one person obeye. Na in fact, NDC as a manyoku, omu kura man timi anko letu omu results in the 2020 election. And to wu principal witness, no, anu asema abeto abonte, chile se, adia na wode suma anono, oko ya neneye unkoso, neye atente huwe, neye asawa. Usi judge bi to please both sides in tino, obi unko disenti. The judges, their fidelity to the law, no, point ni koma ni bibiye ni mu. On to me funny academic credentials ni ne new nyam any ni integrity and to on the line because ye pe balance. Court in yahoni ya kwaji balance. Court no rule of law ne ye juma woho. Yan kase oh obi e chetre nan so so nebusu ya fo shi jame ye bode ye dede and to e de yen tin a sentence and no so na yen fa misdemeanor sentence man
1: yeah. And what time was soon ye and I'm a dawa say as my former minister. Na Aku
4: of the president
1: Aku,
4: the law
1: no Aku say say no una wokasa 3 minutes time may you with him
4: into an appointment ye na ye ni ele mu the fidelity to the law and the constitution and I'm a boy on to a cup member no let be your friend is say but you see all that I'm saying no is you were I can't prove a bibia ye can't. And yes, nipa enti ni ye emra. Nse nipa enti na ye emra na se emra eda ho. Adi enti asembi tumiba na ye di akwa hinfie na na se asem we meti aso. Is because our law gives room for concessions. Enti yanka sebi tumi atene fie asolve ye issues ena de. Sometime ode emra eya di bebre on some specific issues. Ah, and say, dear, once you are in Rabbi Bria, nice on some way, I didn't do you to me a boom. Prof, you see, with the numbers are now, yeah, Bobo on Circuit Court and all that. So, Becca, Tama, Honorable Fatia Kasa, Oka say, first, Ufi Accra, Ajaben Quarter, the next one is at Amasaman. And then, your dental court, your Wachimota court, and all those things.
3: We need to fill all them.
4: Expansions are still coming. In the expansion, Eba, Nase, because expansions, but what we are talking about is the Supreme Court.
3: Okay.
4: What you are saying? But every district, you know, a group, you know, yeah, these schools, airco. Near the hospitals, near the court system, air court. Into say the court, court prepare. As I say, you court staff. As you your judge, ewoho. Into those things will continue to come. But the na year can was on the Supreme Court. However, Prof, one can say matter will advise be Adema NDC. Say sometimes, you know, we shouldn't follow our constitution directly. Once Yeah, the power am I no? Bibi Ohana say, as I say, it to me, Esha, through consultation and all those things. And this is one of those.
3: I think consultation is where the position has a problem.
4: No, because the president himself will never get up one day say, me kwako appoint judges. But sometimes, by the advice from the, your friend say, Chief Justice, looking at the workload, looking at health issues, looking at the number of people who are retiring this year. Unim so be ever retired this year. Unto me en lodino with cases are unto me en ye ansen wakofie. You understand? So with the advice of Chief Justice and all that, you know, these things can come in to play and all that. Your problem your war. I hear discusses our topic in our NSA.
2: Peace FM.
4: I do you do me. I do.
3: I know.
4: But nothing. For instance, say now, okay, say we must publish it because a biana obi obi bi osuma say enadie. These are sitting appeals court judges. Say bibi ewo muhwa yenim. Bibi enyo muhosuwa yenim. This the notices, you know, sometimes is to create awareness and all that. Say we e free ha abaha. Sometimes. Say ye appoint you be to a higher quarter. You make us say jaw cases ema
3: asumesi.
4: Ebisu so wa yes do the dual role because wo ba no afina gradually over be feeling because the workload there no enye adequate one. So me I am praying to the ayi say the number of cases are eco Supreme Court no it is my problem. Okay. Ideally unya o case o the court circuit court wako high court
1: akwa ideally o time aso ama me the 40
4: seconds
1: me the 40 seconds ka homa
4: once me I'm running up
1: me can 30 seconds
4: me 40 seconds me can 10 seconds me dasim into no say your case should be to be cry ewie ewo appeal sir
3: it's okay
4: go Supreme Court into e bia na sometimes you know the way you handle cases ewo lower court no essence so the pressure eko higher court no nti yenyina ye moye homoden na ye lessen the job on the Supreme Court.
1: Meda se Godwin Akogan, your communications director, deputy my NDC, Professor Joseph Osafuedo, your head center for aging studies, University of Ghana, Legon, Fatima to Abubakar, your former minister information. Happy birthday to you, Mr. Afachi Awono, Managing Director of Boost Energies, wherever you are today. We wish you God's blessings. Mr. Afachi Awono is from NEPACA and all your stuff to you. 101.5
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0: Hello.
1: Yes, I was.
0: Ajongo.
1: Fantastic, Ajongo.
0: Yes,
1: sir. Any house of food could be a pogi mine, be young.
0: And I make us a woman's uncle me, peace in work with Macobono Pima.
1: Obruni Freno, busy for nothing. Because
0: busy for nothing.
1: Yeah.
0: Project a cost for me, maybe now I don't judge.
1: Tenkla, Namiani, Mihuni Sukotan, a band in 1958.
0: Hello, good afternoon.
2: Yeah, bro.
0: Oh, you're okay. You're okay.

0: And some the sun calls on my high court and into an assembly so no. While about to a good cram. High court no so no my ancestors and young coupon yaduma. September Bosumeno. Neder so so a dunumian son. And on back quacotana as some no so. I'm on my culture almost a enunti on open defense. Not just the quad wabo. Also for a new year bra. Now some dino or monti me and to also. See a castle only pa. One also near bonu quad or torso and you know. Only a second accused person. Can a board chairman. 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
3: 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Na we de induction service of the youth no. Get empo new. 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
2: Afe Oscar Mac Boutique and so and ako UK, USA, Italy, Germany, Spain, ni Turkey, and omako fani maba. 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baby's course, school bag, wardrobe, car seat, and then no, and my friend, and his Similac, and Famil, Kendamil, Aptamil, Sewelak, Elho, and a diapers, no, Little Angel, and Huggies. You hear Oscar Mac Boutique, Omo Prempe, the Second Street. Omni, I want to talk about Intro Station, no, Eddie, and Michelle Bebia, ECG Transform, and Wono. Almost our way, Doom, Omni First Atlantic Bank, and Eddie, and Michelle, Enna, and what Dan Chrome, Omni, and Kenny Hagen, Dean, and Michelle, they're also me and Sanso, Eye, Akra, and Womo, and Akra, Dieno, Yana, Wakai, say, and also, Obashusha Womo, Nawa Pibi, Ato, Ye, to be near Tobacco, and Mino, for 0208-120-280-0559-539-564.
1: Pama International School, school papa pa no no, a horn a day, a more friendly na echo. 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Na school you are more bomb home more than ye, or much radio mammofrano tier, see a banu coding, robotics, UC maths, and a dear keke, a hua befu die, or motor mobua sechere, and your book modian kwa, a banner say a book keyboard, ne drums, and a dear no soa, ni yina wa much romo, one more cadet in yina, ewa ho, and unto scoop our power do bakwa bebuanum. 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
2: 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I'm in Fimon Rob.

0: 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So, use the promo code APPR. 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Yeah, Pia Gonomutin Zimbain. 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And Yama Wana Wendim Fiedumwachi. 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

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Fagron wants in Kanye will lack no pro 1x bet. 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Yeah, we are going to move in the mind. 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